0: 883 Colossal FM.
1: Asses, ass and class is class, man. Who can talk so fast? Must bunny general the bigger boss, man. So a guy no like it, go mass. Cause we no walk things and creep things, man. 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Yeah, yeah, me, man.